0: This is Beer Falls Q3. Can you notify patrol to come to the scene of the accident?
1: That's the equivalent of being patrolled around at this time.
0: Okay, thank you, Dispatch.
1: 20-4.
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0: Copy, X-ray. How do you see?
1: Copy. 20-4. What is this SUV with all the ambulance?
3: Beautiful ambulance.
1: Like that 710 would be the closest flight with a 13-minute flight plus lift, being real check and advice.
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1: 20-5.
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1: 10-1-5, 1-5, 20-5.

0: That could be revolving doors. Beautiful stimulus device like that 710 has accepted. They will be lifting. It will be 13 minute flight. They will call 1 minute in the air.
1: Copy, we're gonna be like the hospital out here.
0: Beautiful ambulance, could not copy that last transmission.
1: We're gonna utilize the hospital as our RC.
0: Alright, thank you. Beautiful ambulance requesting Lieutenant General as the LV 2014.

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1: There we go.
0: 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Updated wait time to the helipad is going to be 12 minutes. 1-2.
1: Copy.
0: 2015.

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0: Mobile service.
1: That's what you did. Oh, that's what you did.

0: Beautiful ambulance at Air Medical on the line. They're requesting patient staging length.
1: This is 52, 160 pounds.
2: Who is this there? People call it Rescue 1.
1: It's
2: a beautiful flower. I think we're probably clear on the screen and move it over.
1: It's a flower, it's a flower, it's a flower, it's a flower, it's a flower, it's a flower, it's a flower, it's a flower, it's a flower, it's a flower, it's a flower, it's a flower, it's a flower, it's a flower, it's a flower, it's a flower, it's a flower, it's a flower, it's a flower, it's a flower, it's a flower, it's a flower, it's a flower, it's a flower, it's a flower, it's a flower, it's a flower, it's a flower, it's a flower, it's a flower, it's a flower, it's a flower, it's a flower, it's a flower, it's a flower, it's a flower, it's a flower, it's a flower, it's a flower, it's a flower, it's a flower, it's a flower, it's a flower, it's a flower, it's a flower, it's a flower, it's a flower, it's a flower, it's a flower, it's a flower, it's a flower, it's a flower, it's a flower, it's a flower, it's a flower, it's a flower, it's a flower, it's a flower, it's a flower, it's a flower, it's a flower, it's a flower, it's a flower, it

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1: Perfect, run.
0: 4 X-ray Adam, Boy, George, 50, Adam, 51, 246, 2111.
1: Can you hear that?

0: 712 Lewis. I didn't get a sound of him.
1: Do you see that as a polar MSG all-terrain vehicle to a Polar Jonathan Clifford?
0: Please do.

0: 705, Lewis Homes, Franklin Street will be now.
1: Everyone, Lewis, I copy. I'm on our vehicle stop in Fort Lyon, I'll be nervous momentarily.
2: All outside, the male subject is following female subject care. No drugs, alcohol, or weapons. Parties are separated.
0: Seven to five.

0: 3315, repeat the duplicate call from the other subject, 63 Lincoln.
1: Yeah. Really have it.

0: Dispatch, Thunder Falls, ambulance arriving at the landing.
1: Okay, Thunder Falls, ambulance arriving at the landing, General 336.

0: just let's get going.
1: Contact
0: Charles. Yes,
1: Charles. Yes, Charles. Yes, Charles. Yes, Charles. Yes, Charles. Yes, Charles. Yes, Charles. Yes, Charles. Yes, Charles. Yes, Charles. Yes, Charles. Yes, Charles. Yes, Charles. Yes, Charles. Yes, Charles. Yes, Charles. Yes, Charles. Yes, Charles. Yes, Charles. Yes, Charles. Yes, Charles. Yes, Charles. Yes, Charles. Yes, Charles. Yes, Charles. Yes, Charles. Yes, Charles. Yes, Charles. Yes, Charles. Yes, Charles. Yes, Charles. Yes, Charles. Yes, Charles. Yes, Charles. Yes, Charles. Yes, Charles. Yes, Charles. Yes, Charles. Yes, Charles. Yes, Charles. Yes, Charles. Yes, Charles. Yes, Charles. Yes, Charles. Yes, Charles.

0: 就是把下面的东西。
1: 什么时候？
0: 这谁处理过一些？
1: 对，就是上面可以是新人啊，双层。

0: 7-1-2-Lewis, I can start that way, 410 East Code.
1: So, I'll be clearing here momentarily. Hospital, I can also start that way. What was that? I couldn't copy.
2: Seven ongoing physical domestic 979-826 subject has 11.
1: Copy. I'll be in room.

0: 31 Lewis, I'm under. I'm in route to 66, right here.
1: Okay, 22.

Please,

0: 31 Lewis, can you repeat that? We can't copy.
1: Hey, thanks for today, dear Paul. I'm here at a studio go fast.
0: Received, so parties are separated, then?
1: At this time, yes.
2: 712 Lewis, do you have a description of the vehicle?
1: 712 Lewis?
2: Lewis Dispatch, what happened? She's acknowledging the call.
1: I'm going to take you to the car.

0: 我说你几分？
1: I've not heard from medical. I may have to dispatch the next closest.
2: Lewis dispatch. First time she's on acknowledging as an EMT.
0: Could you
2: go
0: find it? Go through. 2051.

0: So 1-2 copies.
1: Okay.

0: Everyone copy. Well, I think it's time to stay pretty.
1: I will advise EMS.
0: 705, I'll be clear and en route to the other dimension.
1: Briefing 2059.
0: Three two 712 705 3. In just out of your discretion, so we still have an north car.
2: Received, I'm 26, just about to come into hospital.

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0: 我怀疑就是怀疑。The schools are still now at this time. However, parties are going to be separated. The male half has left the scene. Patrol's advice, if you are comfortable, you can proceed to the scene 3982 and group 26.

0: Flatlines, did you call me?
1: No, please repeat.
0: Flatline, is the chauffeur still en route at this time? I believe the parties are separated. Male has left the scene. Patrol advised, if you feel comfortable, you can proceed to the scene. Runway 982, State Route 26.
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0: 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Remaining station is the station, 2132.
1: What?
0: West Point advised they are remaining in quarters until patrol is on scene.
1: Got it.
0: 2132.

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0: Just advising, no OOP is between the two.
1: Copy, thanks.
0: 2137.

0: to the 3-2. Go ahead. 705 is going to be close by. I'm going to be disregarding.
1: 21-3, go ahead.

0: 31 Lewis, you can send EMS.
1: Roger. Roger. Roger.
2: We're going down. We're going off the on the end. You can go directly to the end.
1: Receive.
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0: Okay, that was great.

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1: Perfect, 2189.

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0: Okay. 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G O D I N E Z. First name, Brian, with a Y. No middle.
1: Okay. 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

0: Tennessee. 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That is on the first ballot.
1: Yeah, thank you, sir.
0: I think 2305.

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1: you. Okay, go ahead.
0: 112 in front of the fire department now. 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
1: Okay,

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1: Okay, stand by.

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1: You're still happy, thank you.
0: I did 27, thank you.

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0: In changes to a disturbance and both units clear.
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0: three, seven. 37 miles on the beach side, you're going to cross the Jonathan Durant, about 9 miles on the river.
1: 3 8 3 2 3 2

0: 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Any suspicious person complaint? 711 Salem Drive.
1: So I want to help you now, East Coast, North Plaza, over.

0: Repeat 712. Going to be a female for our subject speaking in the forward windows. She's requesting an officer response. Would like her to leave. 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
1: Vision Lewis, I'm 12, my Pioneer's Cafe, and I can turn that way, that's 375.
0: 36, 36, 36.

0: There you go, Ramos. Sorry, I'm going to be clear of my disturbance in Carthage. So there's a trespassing complaint in Salem. Any updates on that?
1: Affirmative. There's a suspicious person dealing at extension 711. No further updates. As you know, a male subject was outside a window.
0: Yeah, but you can tell me in regards to that. I'm from Carthage.
1: Perfect. The commission has gone.

0: 37 Lewis, is the subject still on scene or do we have any description of the subject?
1: On scene, we've made contact, rest girl.
0: Happy, thank you. About 2 minutes
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7-2. 7-0-5. 5-1-3. 7-3. 3-6. 3-6. 3-6. 3-6. 3-6. 3-6. 3-6. 3-6. 3-6. 3-6. 3-6. 3-6. 3-6. 3-6. 3-6. 3-6. 3-6. 3-6. 3-6. 3-6. 3-6. 3-6. 3-6. 3-6. 3-6. 3-6. 3-6. 3-6. 3-6. 3-6. 3-6. 3-6. 3-6. 3-6. 3-6. 3-6. 3-6. 3-6. 3-6. 3-6. 3-6. 3-6. 3-6. 3-6. 3-6. 3-6. 3-6. 3-6. 3-6. 3-6. 3-6. 3-6. 3-6. 3-6. 3-6. 3-6. 3-6. 3-6. 3-6. 3-6. 3-6. 3-6. 3-6. 3-6. 3-6. 3-6. 3-6. 3-6. 3-6. 3-6. 3-6.

0: Thursday, folks. Thursday, folks. Thursday, folks. Thursday, folks. Thursday, folks. Thursday, folks. Thursday, folks. Thursday, folks. Thursday, folks.
1: Thursday, folks. Thursday, folks. Thursday, folks. Thursday, folks. Thursday, folks. Thursday, folks. Thursday, folks. Thursday, folks.

0: Very good, folks.
1: Hold it,
0: 3-6-4, we're going to be calling that relay, and that's Tom Champion for a complaint for a thousand clear.
1: Okay, 3-6-4, 3-6-4.

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对立即审核。不妨对立即审核。We require traffic and carrying service. 21 service.

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afternoon, David. What is that? That's it. Do you want to do it?

两个点多，都是上两个点，三个点，三个点，二点半再走。

0: 705, 705. 705.
1: 305. 305. 305. 305. 305. 305. 305. 305. 305. 305. 305. 305. 305. 305. 305. 305. 305. 305. 305. 305. 305. 305. 305. 305. 305. 305. 305. 305. 305. 305. 305. 305. 305. 305. 305. 305. 305. 305. 305. 305. 305. 305. 305. 305. 305. 305. 305. 305. 305. 305. 305. 305. 305. 305. 305. 305. 305. 305. 305. 305. 305. 305. 305. 305. 305. 305. 305. 305. 305. 305. 305. 305. 305. 305. 305. 305. 305. 305. 305. 305. 305. 305. 305. 305. 305. 305. 305. 305. 305. 305. 305. 305. 305. 305. 305. 305. 305. 305. 305. 305. 305. 305. 305. 305. 305. 305. 305. 305. 305. 305. 305. 305. 305. 305. 305. 305. 305. 305. 305. 305. 305.

3 3 3 3 3 3 3 3 3 3 3 3 3 3 3 3 3 3 3 3 3 3 3 3 3 3 3 3 3 3 3 3 3 3 3 3 3 3 3 3 3 3 3 3 3 3 3 3 3 3 3 3 3 3 3 3 3 3 3 3 3 3 3 3 3 3 3 3 3 3 3 3 3 3 3 3 3 3 3 3 3 3 3 3 3 3 3 3 3 3 3 3 3 3 3 3 3 3 3 3 3 3 3 3 3 3 3 3 3 3 3 3 3 3 3 3 3 3 3 3 3 3 3 3 3 3 3 3 3 3 3 3 3 3 3 3 3 3 3 3 3 3 3 3 3 3 3 3 3 3 3 3 3 3 3 3 3 3 3 3 3 3 3 3 3 3 3 3 3 3 3 3 3 3 3 3 3 3 3 3 3 3 3 3 3 3 3 3 3

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0: 702 with Sable Stop. It's going to be New York. It's going to be Vanity Plate 753 King Charles Sam RP 753 ACS. It's going to be 26 right at the level Denmark line.
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0: 3 3 7
1: 3 3 7 3 3 7 3 3 7 3 3 7 3 3 7 3 3 7 3 3 7 3 3 7 3 3 7 3 3 7 3 3 7 3 3 7 3 3 7 3 3 7 3 3 7 3 3 7 3 3 7 3 3 7 3 3 7 3 3 7 3 3 7 3 3 7 3 3 7 3 3 7 3 3 7 3 3 7 3 3 7 3 3 7 3 3 7 3 3 7 3 3 7 3 3 7 3 3 7 3 3 7 3 3 7 3 3 7 3 3 7 3 3 7 3 3 7 3 3 7 3 3 7 3 3 7 3 3 7 3 3 7 3 3 7 3 3 7 3 3 7 3 3 7 3 3 7 3 3 7 3 3 7 3 3 7 3 3 7 3 3 7 3 3 7 3 3 7 3 3 7 3 3 7 3 3 7 3 3 7 3 3 7 3 3 7 3 3 7

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0: 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Out of the back gate with one female, ending mileage 62477. 62477.
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0: I'm in service. 45011, field 2721.
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1: I'll be on.
2: I see the response to Rapid SOS. I attempted to HCAT also after this phone call, not a result. There's me in an apartment building right next to Buckingham Hardware and Federal Street.
0: Please, try and copy.

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0: Copy. You can attach me to it and show me out.
2: Okay. 702, what is that copy? I'm just coming into Kroger now.
1: Okay.
2: 36, is there a black Dodge Ram there by any chance?
0: God, I hope not.
2: Well, if there's a black Dodge Ram or a red Ford Escape, it's going to be the pink employees.
0: Copy, I thought you meant the last black Dodge Ram. It's going to be a dark blue Mitsubishi Lewis, New York, John Lincoln King, 7343.

0: 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I'll be clear from the security alarm being route to the abandoned call.
1: Perfect.

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2: Affirmative, there is an employee on scene. 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
1: Okay, 820.

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0: Lincoln Boy Nora 7326, LBN 7326. If you could just run in and tell me that who's back to me.
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1: 3-8-7-0-2, 25.

Wildfire and Alpha online. Be advised that the Duxville Road between the intersections of Bitch and Eisenacher Road will be closed to all traffic for culvert replacement. If you can ask that for Bonneville, be advised Duxville Road between Bitch Road and Eisenacher Road will be closed today for all traffic for culvert replacement. If that's clear, thanks for your time.

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They're requesting evaluation.

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1: Traffic.
0: The current state for the woman approximately in her 20s on Rug Road walking towards speaker 12D from this address. State she is screaming obscenities, walking along the side of the road, taking an old dog with her, wearing a black correction wearing a backpack, shirt carrying multiple bags. Wearing a dark hoodie and a black baseball hat.

0: 你好。
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1: Seven in West Carthage. It was 14135 Hotel Road.
0: That's affirmative. In Carthage, in the neighbor of the speaker outside playing loud music. It's ongoing. He's like my full speak with them. It's gonna be on the south side of Lake Bonaparte.
1: Copy, I'll take care of it.
0: Okay, I'm doing it.

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0: 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Repeat 15508.
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0: You opened up a welfare check called in from SB Oneida. I'm going to be in route to 1298 Fish Creek Road, West Leiden, on scene.
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0: County welfare check request 4972, a Route 410, to be the apartment on the left. All the information is going to be at 50 now. I mean, I'm also just roughly 60 years old.
1: Got it.
0: 10-44.

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0: 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I'm going to be cleared back in service.
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1: 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Another 19.
0: Three, two, Liz.
1: Two.
0: I'll be clear, service 3542.
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1: Log line custody 941 3702.
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1: Southbound 702.
0: 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I repeat, 44414. En route to SNC, one male cooperative. If you could just advise them, please.
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1: 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Call me up, Nero.
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0: I'll be out on Cedar Street, the village.
1: Thank you. Roger.

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0: 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There's a man laying on a ground. 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Under the house.
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0: Can you get a hold of dog control? We're going to need someone to respond out here with us. For you, please.
1: Okay, I'll call.
0: Please be advised, I made contact in the house. Nails on the floor, conscious, breathing.
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0: Good.
1: Oh, in regard to 23 L, caller stated that she was supposed to be meeting with you sometime today. Do you want to handle this, or do you want me to hold off on that and give it to the village?
0: I can handle.
1: This is Troy. Where's 1091?
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1: place. 1091.

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1: 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MS 0.
0: Phone 26.
2: I'm clear of domestic and the town of Rutland. Is there anything in either post?
1: You can tell me clear. That subject is uncooperative. She's more likely going to be calling back.
0: 12:20. That's -3D36.
2: Copy. I'm clear. In service.
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1: 1235.
0: 3 2 Lilith, good, New York Red, being ready. Air Charles Adams, Zebra 8944, can you pass it to the captain?
1: Alright, be 12 next, sir.

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0: acknowledged. 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
1: 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I'll take care of that for him.
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2: 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Mary David Nora 7055 NDN 7055.
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0: 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Be in the mileage, Arizona.
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1: 32 to Alpha 5, out of Lewis County General. 1342.

Yeah, so true. Can you have New York,

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0: I'll be clear back in service.
1: 1554.

0: First, and then just very final for that place, that one.
1: Yeah.
0: Yes,

0: 706 332 has a motor vehicle crash off 1192 that's become part of the seesaw between DOT and the operator of the vehicle, which is a gray Jeep. To be located near 2012 Florence Road, approximately a quarter mile from Osceola Road.
1: 3-2 Lewis, I copy. I'm 4 lanes over here now. 706 Lewis, PSP,
0: Phoenix. Alright, the jet was called in by DOT before I got a spot. I could hear the two people involved, the caller and the operator of the vehicle, getting into a verbal altercation.

0: Charlie 01 Oscar.
1: Charlie 01.
0: Clear. Secure Street. I'll be out at Speedy Hunt, same.
1: Perfect. 13, 58.

0: Future Lewis, if that caller is still on scene.
1: He was in the, as having a verbal altercation with the driver of the team.
0: Copy, is he still on the line?
1: That's not good. He said he wasn't going to leave the scene. The help patrol's got there to make sure the chief operator doesn't leave the scene. Believe that the operator of the chief was trying to contact a record.

32 Lewis, could you try to recontact that caller and see if he could provide a plate in case that truck leaves?

0: 332, I call 4th down.
1: That's great.
0: 1405.

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1: Dispatch, I'm on hold, Chief.
0: All units are back in service in that detail.
1: 13, well, units back in service, 1405.

0: for this 322 event interrupt. He advised the caller has left the scene. He advised the Jeep should still be there and has guaranteed to drive full.
1: Got it.
0: 14-10.

0: 14-13.
1: 14-13.

0: I received another call from a second operator regarding the vehicle. It's going to be a 2010 Jeep Grand Cherokee color gray, subject to a subject that resides at Pfeiffer Street in Rome. And I just think that.
1: Really?
0: 1422.

0: 3 Kilo Silvio. 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
1: Affirmative.

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1: Yeah,
0: copy. We don't have the location that she's at. So I have all interest. We do have a cell phone number for her. Do you complain about like a phone call when you're available?
1: Copy. I'll landline you in a second.
0: Great. 1436.

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0: Requesting patrol response at 409 Green ST Road.
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0: 1445.

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0: Julia, 4 Kansas B3. I have a near commercial DLIC when you're ready.
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1: I'll be clear this ground service. 1355.

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2: 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Lewis, any luck on the ping, yeah?
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0: an outfit for Bohol Fire and Ambulance is on Cedarville Road between Cincy and Iceberg Road has been reopened. JTE 9 for Bohol Fire and Ambulance. Cedarville Road between Fifth Road and Iceberg Road is reopened. Reopened.
1: Copy.

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1: Telephone mast change at 1458, approximately 20 miles from Krogan, off of cell tower. Correction, not exact location.
2: Yes, on the phone.
1: Correction, telephone change off of cell tower with a 3 mile radius.
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1: Thank you.

Churchill, Falling Drive complaint, number 3 road at Rice Road. Southern reported in Maroon on a pickup heading towards Copenhagen on number 3 road, just passing Rice Road. Vehicle is speeding all over the roadway. Plane is falling behind you in a silver van. Pickup with tinted windows.

0: 319.
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1: Greetings, that caller from the phone a little moment ago. We contacted Dave at Pico's on the Mercury Road, headed towards Copenhagen.

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0: 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I'm going to be en route to 9726 State Route 126. Attempt to locate this female.
1: 13, 1325.

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1: I'm sure that address. I'm going to be en route to 6232 Bush Road. 3D33, are you in the area?
2: I'm in the village of Lava. I can start that way if you need.
1: You could please apparently be resisted the last time, so might need a hand.
2: Copy. Go ahead with that address again.
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1: We're gonna, I'm on Swiss Road now. It's 6232 Swiss Road out here in Croghan.
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0: Right here. 1338.

0: Has the pickup order come in yet?
1: 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We'll advise once it gets here. I also have a female on hold, left in Sanford, returning a phone call for safely. I'm not sure which one.

0: 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I'm going to be staging Swiss Road and Steel Road, waiting for the pickup order to come in.
1: Okay, 1542.

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0: Lewis 701,
1: I'll be off that, Lewis. Moving for check.
0: 1549.

0: 901, were you trying to make a notification to a catalog subject?
1: Yeah,
0: I have him on the line. Would you like me to transfer him to yourself or to your station?
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0: You got that pickup order yet?
1: Affirmative.
0: Once you do, let us know. We're out at the residence.
1: Okay. I did contact the original caller. Attempting to contact the doctor if you put me in the pickup order.

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0: 50-57.

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1: What was that, Tom?
0: She's right by the front door, sitting on the couch. She just looked at me. 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

0: number is Drake Road Control. 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
1: Samantha, can you call?
2: You got it, just hold it. 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
0: Okay. 30, 15, 15.

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0: Okay,

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I have a request for response 7491, State Route 12, Room 128. Kennedy to Ridgeview Lodge. Trace 23-year-old male. Doctors told him he's at high risk for a diabetic ketosis. And I've been to call or anyone. No symptoms at this time. Repeating for Lewis County Central Rescue, have a request for response. 7491, year 12, room 128. In Ridgeview Lodge, a 23-year-old male. Told you that Irish and diabetic ketosis. Take care, no symptoms at this time. But his doctor advised him to call him down.

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0: 319-3D33 has two car property damage accident located near 7189 Kaywood 812, just north of the village, past East Road.
1: 33 Lewis, I'm 812, New Brandon, I'll take care of it. Please be clear.
0: 3333, you're going to be looking for a blue Toyota and a black Jeep Cherokee.
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0: 33 Lewis, I'll be out of New York plate when you're ready. Dispatch, Ultra 5 in route, Lewis Cajo. I'll be out of the New York plate when you're ready.
1: Thank you, go ahead.
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0: 33 Lewis. I'll have a second plate when you're ready.
1: Go ahead.
0: New York, Mary David Victor, 2124.
1: Well, I'm 33 is coming back on a dealer assignment out of North Syracuse.
0: Where is he?
1: 1633.

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0: 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I have a male subject on the line regarding the Cedar Street call.
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2: 728, Lewis.
0: What is Maha 728?
2: I'm going to turn this in towards.
0: Okay, you're right.

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1: 33 Lewis, I'll be clearing service.
0: Okay, 17-10.

0: 704.
1: Roton 704. 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
0: 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Stay here for a time.
1: 1712.
2: 701 Lewis. I'll be en route with 702.
1: Okay, 1712.

North Hills, Santa Happy, Volo, suspicious person, suspicious vehicle complaint. West North Hills, be on the lookout for a black pickup near registration. King William Boy, 4814, was parked on Mechanic Street, Village of Copenhagen, watching the neighborhood children. When one of the mothers approached the vehicle, he took off heading towards the light. This occurred approximately 5-10 minutes ago.

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Road, Cross Street, Stoddard Road, and Old State Road, Cross Street, and motorcycles that go up and down this road way too fast. They do wheelies. 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
0: 7-0-2-1. 7-0-2-1,
1: Lewis. 7-1-4, Lewis. Where's 1-7-1-4? Are we in service, 1-1-2? I'm 7-1-4, so you need to be on.

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0: 7064.
1: Yeah,
0: I'm out of service, Senator.
1: I'm in your butt.

Transport on fire. Westbound 3020, Mechanic Street, Copenhagen Central School. Relocated in the parking lot. That has been a report of a 5 foot high oxygen tank that's leaking. No flames are visible. Repeating, Wetland Fire, response 3020 Mechanic Street, Copenhagen Central School, towed by the gas park lot by the fence. Car reports observed a oxygen tank, appears to be roughly 5 feet high. We hear that it's leaking, please respond.

Bestview, Cedar Falls Fire, Nashville Fire, Bravo Rescue, Response, 9508 Park Road, Beaver River Central School, a commercial fire alarm, showing in the elementary cafeteria storage, repeating for Cedar Falls Fire, Nashville Fire, Bravo Rescue, Response, 9508 Park Road, repeating Beaver River Central School, a commercial fire alarm, no alarm, going off in the elementary cafeteria storage,

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2: 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Can you have Castorland stand down until we get on scene? Make sure.
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0: 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What's responding to Beaver River Central School?
1: I can be involved in ambulance responding to Beaver River Central School. 1816.
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0: forward to your call. Would you like to have Ryan re-toned?
1: Stand by. They're on scene evaluating. Be involved in what's on scene.
2: As far as Crystal's cast on, we have a crew standing by.
0: They're climbing on me. Anyway, 1818.

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1: 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Is that not Deer Falls?

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0: Dispatcher, it appears that it's a faulty alarm that's been working on them, and at this time we see nothing of alarm.
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0: 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Was that the town of Denmark?
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1: Pursuit route 1, you're back in service. Sorry. It's going to be 10865, Seaver 26, closest cross Deer River Road in the town of Denmark. Caller advised that there is a 17-year-old female there being very disruptive and hostile. I don't know what her name is.
0: Copy. I'll be in her.

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0: 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Both units clear back in here.
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0: I checked the area for 43 Lincoln with negative results of anyone on any motorbike. Did the caller want a callback, or is he just advising he wanted to patrol an area?
1: Who are you just advising he wanted to patrol the area?

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1: What?
0: You can disregard. I'm going to be coming down 126 into Dahlberg area right now, so.
1: Copy. Where was he? Control the clearing service.